party starting. See you at the bar, you was hardly talking. That's when I knew that your heart was starring. Friends to lovers need a part to star in. Like, wait, babe, let me

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1: I was rolling up. You know what I was thinking about?
0: What are you thinking about?
1: I was thinking about this would be a good spot, right? To shoot my new video. Imagine us building a stage out here. 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
2: with that,
1: and we gonna do this. 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

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It's the Girl Talk Show. I'm Angela Marie, and it's my time to get on out of here and make way for Pacific Vibes at 9 o'clock. But before I do, always like to leave something positive on your mind. And we have a

But this one, you don't need to do all that. Just focus on feeling as good as you possibly can, and everything else will get taken care of. All right, that's what all the wise ones have to say. So I am repeating and following suit. All right, thank you so much for rocking with me every Tuesday night from 7 to 9. I appreciate you more than you know. You can reach out to me on social media, Facebook, Angela Marie, Instagram, AmFunnyGirl13, my website, amfunnygirl.com. 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I will be back in the morning for my AM Hustle show, so keep listening, all right? I hope you have an amazing night. Be good to yourself, be good to each other, and just continue to be blessed. I will talk to you soon. Good night.

ka unoia. E ano inei, eli aneo i o kai ki mai.

Hey, it's 9:04 on this beautiful Tuesday evening. You got your dial locked into the Pacific Vibe Show. It's time to close this Tuesday night out like it should and smoothing out that Wednesday morning hump day till the 3 o'clock hour, man. Current temperature in Vallejo is about 60 degrees. You got a high today of 72. Nice and cool, man. Low by morning, another 56 degrees. Let's see. Sunrise tomorrow morning is going to be at 6:21. We're looking like we are in the 70s, low 70s, man, for a while, man. On Thursday, we might get to 69. But that is some nice Bay Area weather, man. Current air quality is about 42%. Makes it good, so go ahead and suck it all in, man. Wind blowing about 10 to 19 miles an hour this evening to the southwest. Other than that, it's going to be a beautiful Tuesday evening, man. Closing it out like it should with the Pacific Vibe Show. But, you know, we got our protocol before we get the show going. So kick back, relax, and enjoy. I'll be back.

Well, it's time to get the show going, man. We got Hot Rain coming in. Let's see. We got Shaggy and Nay. We got Small Axe Jotomic. Jay King's in there. Wavy. We got Brother Rex. Kamaka Camarillo. I've been wanting to listen to that track, so you know what I mean. I got the wheel here this beautiful Tuesday evening. We got some Vehile in there. Vehile Rider. Let's see, Chloe Kai teaming up with the Kamehameha School Choir and also the Back-to-Back Fiji, and Uncle Willie K will be clearing the way. It's Tuesday night. Once again, mahalo, mahalo nui, man. Thank you so much, man, for tuning in and closing Tuesday night out like it should. A beautiful evening here at the Land of Oz. Enjoy.

0: Everybody, it's DJ George the Plumber, the Pacific Vibe Show. I'm here with Brother Nalu from Sons of Yahshua. Any word, Brother Nalu?
1: Hey, what's up? Hello, everybody. Just coming straight out of the Bless Up Hawaii studios over here in Kaneway. Bless up. Love you guys.
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0: 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It's AJ the DJ. 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
1: This is going to be fun to hear what we come up with and all the beautiful music we made. So I really hope that you guys will all enjoy it. It's a lot of songs, a lot of music. I can't wait to tell all the family there of how what a beautiful experience I've had. This is going to be so much fun. But at the same time, I'm going to miss you all. It's going to be bittersweet because I'm going to finally go home, and then at the same time, I'm going to miss all this beautiful work, this things that we left behind, such great memories. And we're excited to share the music with you all, and I hope we can continue for more and more. And you guys all take care of yourselves, have a great day today, remain blessed, and know that you're loved.

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1: Well, it's straight up 10 o'clock on this beautiful Tuesday evening. I got one for you. By request by Big E, representing For the Culture Designs out there in the big city of Sacramento area. Once again, mahalo nui everybody for tuning in. I got Catch a Fire starting us out. We got, let's see, we got Isaiah Tavares, Kanaka Fire, Catch a Fire. We got Kanaka Fire, Morgan Heritage, Houghton Nua, and a lot more. Big E!

0: Illinois, everybody. It's DJ George Diploma of the Pacific Vibe Show here at OzCat Radio. I'm with some family here. We got a message to share. So what's the message we got, brother?
1: What's up, brother? Live Pono and be aloha. This is Daniel Kirikoa from the group Pohaku, sending our alohas.
0: Right here, OzCat Radio. We make a link for a reason. It's for us, the people, to get together and share it, live it, and love it, not just say it. The gift of aloha comes out of OzCat Radio, right here in Vallejo, California.

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0: I missed the whole beginning of the classics. I was busy watching something. Once again, you got your dial locked into the best way to close your Tuesday night and start your Wednesday morning hump day here at OzCat Radio. Now it's time for the classics, the way I remember. Wait, Ellie girl.
1: 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Good morning.
0: Yep, it's a beautiful Wednesday morning. I want to thank everybody for tuning in to our community radio station right here in Vallejo, California, OzCat Radio. I'm DJ George the Plumber. I'm going to be here till the 3, and then I'm back again, 6 a.m. Friday morning. Because we all know where Aloha Friday morning starts at. 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

0: everybody. It's DJ George the Plumber, the Pacific Vibe Show. I'm here with Brother Nalu from Sons of Yahshua. Any word, Brother Nalu?
1: Hey, what's up? Hello, everybody. Just coming straight out of the Bless Up Hawaii studios over here in Kaneway. Bless up. Love you guys.
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0: morning. This is Ellie Girl. It's back to back Uncle Fiji time.
1: Yeah. That's right. You know you're the finest.
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4: 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It's DJ George Aplima, one DJ of many here at OzCat Radio. 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

0: Hello, everybody. It's DJ George Diploma, the Pacific Vibe Show. I'm here with Brother Nalu from Sons of Yahshua. Any word, Brother Nalu?
1: Hey, what's up? Hello, everybody. Just coming straight out of the Bless Up Hawaii studios over here in Kaneway. Bless up. Love you guys.
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2:56 on this beautiful Wednesday morning. 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I'm honored and blessed to have a back-to-back show, but my favorite show of all is still Aloha Friday morning at 6 a.m. Well, hope you'll be tuning in. Well, remember, keep a laugh in the heart, smile on the face. It is contagious. To live it, you got to love it. To love it, you just got to live it, man. The gift of Aloha grows in each and every one of us. Make sure you go share that beautiful smile. Oh, we hope till our paths cross again. I'm out.

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Podcast Radio. I'm Helly V. Miserlou with Dick Dale and his Deltones from 1962. Zombie Hut before that with the Tiki Tones. Some call it lounge surf. That's what we're going to hear today. Surf music, perhaps tiki music, exotica music. Let's see how it goes. I hope you had a marvelous week. Here's Arthur Lyman. Arthur Lyman is a guy. He was born in Kauai. He's a jazz vibraphone and marimba player. Basically, he and his group made his style of what they're calling faux Polynesian music popular during the 50s and 60s, and that later became what's known as exotica. So here's Arthur Lyman and España on OzCat Radio.

OzCat Radio. I'm Helly V. Back there, we heard Surfin' Bird from the Trashmen. And because it reminded me of the Cramps, we also heard the Cramps and Goo Goo Muck from 1981. Those last two were from the amazing Ima Sumac. She sang Chaka Rari, which sounds very strange, but the name of the song from 1954. And then her version of Babalu from 1952. She is amazing. She was a Peruvian-born vocalist, actress, model, music composer, also a producer. She won the Guinness World Record for the greatest range of musical value back in 1956. She has been called the Queen of Exotica. That's what we're doing today. I think it's just going to be not just a tiki party, just a big old beach party with Rebel Rouser, Dwayne Eddy on OzCat Radio.

0: OzCat Radio. I'm Helly V, and that was the Meshuggah Beach Party and Hava Nagila. Who are the Meshuggah Beach Party? They're actually the world's premier Jewish surf music band, and I'm a little confused if they formed in San Francisco in 2003 or they have been playing in San Francisco since 2003. They're pretty funny, and they all dress like rabbis, and it's very funny, and they're really talented. Before that, we heard Putting on the Ritz from Terry Snyder. He was a huge, amazing drummer, percussionist, and also worked with Enoch Light, and that's who was playing Brazil from 1959. Also, the Tiki Yaki Orchestra and their tiki music from their 2009 album called Swingin' Sounds for the Jungle Jet Set. Makaha was the song. Let's sing along with Don Ho from 1965 on OzCat Radio.
1: This is our number one Beach Boys song, everybody. Nice party song. Want all of you sing along with us? All you got to do is say, Ele Kalele, all right?

hug me a heap, sway me a lot. We got a lot of ocean if it gets too hot. Ooh, ooh, ooh, baby, take my hand. We'll have some real rockin' fun in the sun, a slice of sand.

La Luce on OzCat Radio. They're an all-girl surf band, and they're called Surf Noir Style. The song is called Sure as Spring from their 2013 debut album. It's called It's Alive. You can see them live tonight at Hop Monk in Sebastopol, if you just happen to be going there, or way in September in Mill Valley at a place called Sound Summit. Before that, we heard a band called The Waves, the song King of the Beach. It was a band that formed in 2008 by a guy named Nathan Williams. He's apparently being crowned the king of 21st century surf music, and it's funny because the band Waves is named because of his fear of the ocean. One of my favorite songs from 1963 in surf rock way is called Pipeline. We heard that from the Shantays, and apparently our tiki party is definitely turning into a beach surf rock party. Hawaii Five-O back there, the theme from it, from 1969. Not the original, but the Ventures are the ones that made it the most popular. Two from Elvis, from the Blue Hawaii movie soundtrack from 1961, Rockahula and Slicin' Sand. And it was filmed, actually, in Hawaii. And apparently it was a place where it was or is a collapsed volcanic core, and it filled with crystal clear water on Hanauma Bay. Doesn't that sound amazing and dreamy? Definitely. Way back there, we have to talk about Annette Funicello and Pineapple Princess. It's from her Hawaiianette album from 1960. I giggle because you got to see the cover of it. Look up her Hawaiianette album. It's perfect 60s for sure. Let's continue on with The Beach Party and Rumble. This is a great song from Link Wray. It's from 1958. And what he is known for, it's really interesting, as one of the first in rock music to use distortion and tremolo. Here he is on OzCat Radio.

It's a beach party here on OzCat Radio. That was a band called The Cousins. They're a Belgian rock band. That song, Kana Kapila, from 1961. I had to look up what that meant. It means let's play music, or basically an informal let's have a jam session in Hawaiian. I also read they were the first rock and roll act from Belgium to actually break into the huge global music scene at the time. Before that, a song by Danish electronic music producer Trenti Møller called Silver Surfer Ghost Rider Go, basically a stylized version of Dick Dale's Miser Lou. I loved it. I also loved another one from the Dutch cover band called Kronjong Devils. I tried. They play surfer music. They've been doing it since 1991. What we heard was one of my favorite 80s songs by New Order from 1983, Blue Monday, basically a surf rock cover of that from, I believe, this year. So let's continue on. The Tijuana Panthers, they're a trio. They formed after meeting at a church camp and bonding over surfing and skateboarding back in 2009. They have so much great music. I don't even know what to choose. I chose two. We're going to hear Summer Fun, but first, Don't Shoot Your Guns on OzCat Radio.

It's the Fat Boys on OzCat Radio. Do you remember that song, The Fat Boys and the Beach Boys, and their 1987 version of the Safaris' 1963 Wipeout, which we're going to play because it's in my head, and now I've got to play it. So what did we hear before that? It's Mr. Moto by the Bel Airs. The Bel Airs are credited with creating what they say is an early blueprint for surf rock. I had to know, too. I had to look it up. Were the Bel Airs from Bel Air? They were not. They were actually from around the Redondo Beach area. And before that, too, from a great band called the Tijuana Panthers. What I neglected to say when I was introducing them is that they're going to be live at the Bottom of the Hill Friday, August 14th. So I was talking about playing, of course, the Safaris because of the Fat Boys song. So we're going to hear Wipeout. After that, listen for Mystic Island drums. Ron Wilson is on drums and vocals when they have it. Ron Wilson is amazing when it comes to drumming. Wait till you hear all his drums. They're incredible. Right here on OzCat Radio.

Gross, Straight Jackets on OzCat Radio. The song High Wire Act, it's actually from their latest album from 2025 called Somos Los Straight Jackets. And before that, we heard Out of Limits, and that's from way back in 2004. Los Straight Jackets are amazing. They're fun. They're known for performing in Mexican wrestling masks. It would be really fun to see them live, and we can, because they're going to be at what's now called the Toyota Pavilion in Concord on October 3rd. Before that, a Santa Cruz local surf rock reggae band called The Expendables. We heard One Night Stand. Of course, the Beach Boys, Surf and Safari back there. Interesting little fact, apparently only the drummer Dennis Wilson was the only one who actually surfed in the band. The other boys did not. One of them, they found it kind of unsafe. Next hour, probably around this time, we're going to do Helly V's BBs. That's when we play Bay Area bands. That's what the BBs is for. Or Vallejo bands would be even more superb. If you are a Vallejo band or Bay Area band, please send me your stuff. DJ Helly V, like Vallejo, at gmail.com. And talking about local bands, I have a bunch that I found that are coming up. We're going to start off with the Trash Women. Do you remember the song Surfing Bird by the Trash Men? Well, the San Francisco surf band Girls put together Trash Women. And the song Aphrodisia. It's from 1993 on OzCat Radio.

Frankie and the Pool Boys on OzCat Radio from their 2009 self-titled album, A Man Called Dirt. Before that, Finito Bandito. They are a pretty wonderful band. They have a bunch of albums. They're really, really good. And it actually, originally, they never meant to tour. They were just kind of hanging out and jamming together, and it turned into making albums and touring, which they're doing. And they're going to be at a bunch of places in San Francisco mid-August through September, and then they're going to be at a place called Wilfred's Lounge for something called the Mai Tai Day celebration. That sounds good. On August 30th. That is in Napa. Before that, we heard a wonderful band called the Aqua Velvets. They're considered surf rock, a surf rock revival band. They are from San Francisco. They formed in the 80s. But instead of the basic instruments, they added more strings, more horns, and even exotic instruments, too. We heard Tango de Milo from their self-titled debut album from 1992. Some say it's like a blend of surf rock and tiki lounge music. We heard the Mermen. They are also from Santa Cruz. Every time I say Mermen, I think of Ben Stiller in Zoolander. Did he say that? I can hear him saying Mermen. Anyway, they're from Santa Cruz. Actually, originally, they were from San Francisco and now live in Santa Cruz. And then, of course, we played the Trash Women. I forgot again because I do that daily. The woman who is the lead singer, Tina, she is also one of the forming members. She actually owns a hair salon and a vintage shop in Oakland. It's called Down at Lulu's. It's on Telegraph. Let's continue on with more fun beach party tiki music and a band called Surf Monster. They're another Bay Area surf band. They're self-described as the ultimate surf rock and tumble party band with the song Surf Brain on OzCat Radio.

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I'm Helly V. That was The Surfers from 1959, the song Beauty Hula. They're a Hawaiian band, but they formed and lived in California. They formed back in 1957. If you didn't know, you can hear all the real Hawaiian music right here on OzCat Radio. It's George the Plumber. He is on Friday mornings and also Tuesday nights, too. I don't know if I said it, but you can learn some Hawaiian, too, from him. It's really cool. Both shows are awesome. Again, George the Plumber here on OzCat Radio Friday mornings and Tuesday nights. When we started this show, I was thinking it was going to be a tiki party, and then it turned into a beach party and then surf rock. And so what I did was I played two from the King of Exotica. His name is Martin Denny. From 1959, both songs, Hawaiian War Chant and Cubano Chant. Well, now I'm going to go back to surf rock, surf punk bands. They're called the Beach Goons, and they're called, the song that we're going to play is Reservoir Dogs. It is said that the Beach Goons are kind of a blend of surf rock, garage punk, and it's mixed with their barrio roots. Again, Reservoir Dogs, OzCat Radio.

Exotica on OzCat Radio. Les Baxter is the name of the composer. The song is Kangale from 1962. And from 1957, that kind of long bongo one is called Bustin' the Bongos, arranged and conducted by Les Baxter. Amazing bongo work. But who played those bongos? I don't know. You know what? Back in the day, what they did, they sadly did this, the record company, they didn't list who the session players were, so we'll never know. Les Baxter, however, Exotica, tribal jazz lounge guy, but originally composer, conductor, musician, and he worked as an arranger and, of course, composer for swing bands. And then what he did was he developed his own style of music,

which we know today as Exotica. Before that, we heard a really cool band. There are these three guys that had to play both from their 2023 album. They're called an indie surf rock band. They're called Sunroom. The song, At Least I Tried, and Cut My Hair. Coming up, we have Helly V's BBs, but first, a great band. They're an all-girl band out of Toronto. They're called the Surfer Jets on OzCat Radio.

Kelly V's BBs on OzCat Radio. Today's band, the Phantom Surfers. The Phantom Surfers are classic. They formed back in San Francisco in 1988, and they're known for, and I will read it, spearheading the instrumental surf guitar revival of the 90s. The Phantom Surfers are amazing. We just heard two songs. We heard Gypsy Surfer, we heard Flutterfoot, and then we heard the third song, which is called Death of a Salesman. It's a single from their newest album that will be coming out in October. It is called Play the Great Titles. So the Phantom Surfers play the great titles like Death of a Salesman, The Seven Samurai. There are so much more. I can't even wait till October. It is going to be so much fun to hear them, and maybe they'll go on tour or something. That would be great. I would love to see them live. Another band out of San Bruno are called The Mummies. If you've never seen them, they are really funny and also very, very talented as well. And little did I know, because the rock I live under has become just this ginormous boulder, that the drummer, his name is Russell Kwan. I had no idea that I knew him already. I am so proud to know the Mummies drummer and to have seen them live. Hopefully we'll get to see them live again. Here you go. They're two, Tall Cool One, and then This is the Fly on OzCat Radio.

0: going to dance. We're going to dance. We're going to dance. And have some fun.
1: 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You hear the music, you know what time it is. It's time for Behind the Grooves with Jeff Harris. Good morning, Jeff. How you doing?
2: I'm great. Angela, how are you doing today?
1: I am alive and well for this solar eclipse, new moon, and all this craziness that's going on in the universe. So, yeah, I'm ready.
2: I know. It's, you know, besides all of the crosstalk, don't worry. You got this.
1: Yes, we got it.
2: It's going to be okay.
1: Yes, it is.
2: On the positive side as well, you know, it's like we have a really good Behind the Grooves for today, this Wednesday, August the 12th. So we will go on ahead and get into it.
1: Let's go.
2: On this day in 1968, the second album from Big Brother and the Holding Company.

0: a star even before they had recorded that album. Of course, performing it live at the Monterey Pop Festival. It's like in June of 1967.
1: Right.
0: And like I said, it's like it's the moment that she went from being kind of a local phenomenon to, you know, being thrust onto the worldwide stage. And what's funny with I don't know if you've ever seen the movie Monterey Pop before.
1: You know what? I think I have, a long time ago.
0: Oh, it's fantastic because, you know, besides their appearance in the movie, of course, it's like that's also, you know, where Jimi Hendrix became known to the world as well.
1: Right.
0: When he performed that weekend in Monterey, and of course, like they had, like, you know, the Mamas and the Papas and the Who and Simon Garfunkel and, you know, all kinds of amazing bands that performed just like at that festival.
1: Right.
0: But when Janis, because actually the performance that's in the film, that initially it's like the band had played

0: thought, oh, you know, because apparently they didn't film everybody that appeared that weekend.
1: Right.
0: So it's like, you know, that was kind of a lucky break for them that they got, you know, that they got that shot.
1: Mm-hmm.
0: And of course, it's like, you know, Clive Davis came calling because he was actually working at Columbia Records at the time and was, you know, starting to recruit talent for the record label. So he was Big Brother and the Holding Company was definitely one of his kind of first major signings.
1: Cool.
0: But moving on ahead, also on this day in 1968, Live at the Apollo 2 from James Brown is released. Of course, the sequel to the original 1963 but legendary live album, of course, at the Apollo Theater in Harlem. As much shine as the original Live at the Apollo gets, Volume 2 is also fire. It's also,
1: right.
0: Matter of fact, it's actually the first James Brown record I can ever remember ever hearing because my parents had it. And it was all about side three of that album because of the way that it's the first time I had ever seen a record that's like that did not have that was cut without rills between tracks. The records just look like the albums just look like just one continuous side of music,
1: right?
0: And that side is like that has Think, and actually most of the side of the album is taken up with his version of There Was a Time, and they just wear it out like a pair of three socks. they're just like on fire.
1: Oh my god.
0: And the thing that's great, because actually the original album, because of the time constraints of vinyl, it's like that record's pretty heavily chopped up, and the track sequences changed around.
1: Uh-huh.
0: When it got reissued on CD, like in the 90s, it's like when, matter of fact, when PolyGram reissued the album as a double CD set.
1: Uh huh.
0: That they actually went back to the original multi-tracks and remixed the entire album and put the show back in its original order, and it is unbelievable.
1: I can imagine.
0: It's just wow. It's like if you don't own a copy of that, it's like, you know, you must own the deluxe edition of Live at the Apollo 2 because it's incredible. And also, it's MC'd by the great Frank back in its original order, and it is unbelievable.
1: I can imagine.
0: It's just wow. It's like if you don't own a copy of that, it's like, you know, you must own the deluxe edition of Live at the Apollo 2 because it's incredible. And also, it's MC'd by the great Frank.

0: for him also peaking at number 3 on the Hot 100. And of course, another million selling single for the great Al Green.
1: Right.
0: Yes. And then also on this date in 1978, at the top of the Billboard R&B singles chart and on top of the pop chart on the same date, are the Commodores with Three Times a Lady, of course, from the album Natural High.
1: Uh-huh.
0: And of course, their very first number one pop single. And of course, they're actually their fifth number one on the R&B chart.
1: Ow.
0: Is it? Guys, Three Times a Lady.
1: Of course.
0: Can't forget the buckwheat version.
1: Right.
0: So he's outsold Elvis and the Beatles in Kenya.
1: My favorite. Yeah. Buckwheat's been shot.
0: Exactly. So, Mr. Wheat. So, yes. So, Alfalfa, have you seen the footage of buckwheat being shot? Like, no, I haven't.
1: And they kept replaying it over and over again.
0: Exactly.
1: It's hilarious.
0: But that's the part that gets cursed. So it's like you had like Joe Piscopo playing like, you know, Ted Koppel.
1: Yes.
0: But the thing that cracked me was that the fact that they had Mary Gross like playing Alfalfa.
1: Mm-hmm.
0: And then it's like, Alfalfa, what was your reaction? It's like, after seeing that footage, he's just like, oh, I'm hurt and confused and I don't know what to say. No comment. Oh my gosh. But anyway, before we go too far down the rabbit hole.
1: Right.
0: Anyway, on this day in 1981, at the top of the, not at the top of the charts, but actually brand new in record stores on this day in the 81, is the debut solo album from Luther Vandross. Of course, the album Never Too Much.
1: Hey.
0: Of course, featuring the chart-topping title track, as well as other classic tracks like A House Is Not a Home and Don't You Know That, Sugar and Spice. Just pretty much anywhere you drop the needle on that album is fantastic stuff. It's such a great album.
1: I will be playing quite a few off of that album because we love Lufa. So, yeah.
0: Exactly. You know, fantastic debut record.
1: Yes. Wow.
0: And of course, the first of many from that musical genius.
1: Yes.
0: And then, of course, released on this day in 1986. Hard to believe it's been 40 years.

0: Miss Black Mambazo.
1: Right.
0: Of course, the album featuring You Can Call Me Al, as well as Diamonds on the Soles of Her Shoes and Boy in the Bubble. Of course, winning the Grammy Award for Album of the Year in 1987, as well as winning Record of the Year for the title track the following year.
1: I love that You Can Call Me Al.
0: Exactly. I'm sorry. It's just like, you know, who could have been more perfect to get than Chevy Chase to be in that with him? Because it's like, that was just, I could still watch that and laugh to this day. So much fun. But also at the top of the Billboard Hot 100 on this day in 1989, Richard Marx with Right Here Waiting. Of course, his second number one single. Actually, excuse me, his third big chart after Hold On to the Nights and Satisfied, which of course was the first single from his second album, Repeat Offender. Of course, Right Here Waiting, actually written for Richard's then-wife, actress Cynthia Rhodes.
1: Wait a minute, so the song Richard Marx, it's Right Here Waiting is the song.
0: Yeah, Right Here Waiting is the song.

0: Right.
1: Because, I mean, that guy was on a roll, too.
0: Yeah, he was.
1: Because literally, up until that point, literally every single he had released had, like, had reached the top five. It's like, you know, from the first album on, because I think the first album was, it had Don't Mean Nothing, Should Have Known Better, Endless Summer Nights, and then Hold On to the Night. All top five singles, and then like the next album, Satisfied, Right Here Waiting, both number

0: with. So what can you say?
1: Right?
0: Exactly. And then finally, on this day in 1991, some 35 years ago, believe it or not, the fifth album from Metallica, the self-titled album, also known to fans as the Black Album, is released. Of course, probably the biggest success of Metallica's career, which to date has sold more than 16 million copies in the U.S. Of course, the album featuring Enter Sandman, Sad But True, and The Unforgiven. And they also refer to it as the divorce album, because by the time they were done making this record, it's like they pretty much, they said everybody in the band was divorced.
1: Oh.
0: Because making that record was that intense.
1: Oh my gosh.

0: own half of San Francisco.
1: Pretty much because of that record.
0: Yeah. You know, but that is Behind the Grooves for August the 12th.
1: Great list. Yeah.
0: Thank you.
1: Got a lot to play. A lot of Luther.
0: Yeah, exactly. Like I said, it's like, just play all seven tracks. It's like, just put it on. It's like, and just let it roll.
1: Yeah, that's pretty much what I plan to do.
0: Because that'll eat up like 40 minutes of the show right there.
1: Yeah, that is pretty much what I plan to do. So, any purchases?
0: Yes, actually, a few. It's like, after being quiet for a while, it's like, I'm starting to, like, you know, starting to, like Bobby Darin said, like Mackey's, I'm spending like a sailor.

0: is that I managed to grab a copy of the excellent Hippo Select reissue of the Supremes' "Where Did Our Love Go?"
1: Oh, CD. Cool.
0: The double CD set that that has like a ton.

0: stuff in the vault.
1: Right.
0: You know, that was, you know, associated with that album. And also because of the fact that even though when it came out that they pressed like 10,000 copies of it.
1: Mm-hmm.
0: Supremes fans, Diana Ross fans and Supremes fans are fanatics.
1: Those yes, they gone. Are.
0: Those were gone like almost instantly. So to 12 years later to actually find not only a copy, but to find a still sealed copy of it is ridiculous. And not pay an arm and a leg for it, because there are people on eBay like selling them for as much as $200 a pop.
1: Oh, wow.

0: in it.
1: Oh, wow.
0: As well as they did a great limited edition expanded version of Marvin Gaye's In Our Lifetime.

0: Universal putting out some great reissues of like of that catalog. So,
1: oh, cool!
0: Want to give him his props too.
1: That is cool. All right. Well, sounds like you're back on it. So let the listeners know how they can keep you shopping and hopefully get this encyclopedia of music written and in Barnes and Nobles and every place where they sell books.
0: Exactly. 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
1: Awesome. All right, Jeff. Well, I got James Brown and Grits Green coming up, along with a whole lot of loofah and Paul Simon. So we're gonna get into it.
0: Exactly. It's like it's just a musical cornucopia of excellentness.
1: Right. Maybe if I can find the buckwheat tape. So, yeah, we're going to look for it.
0: Please do.
1: I think I will. All right, Jeff, we'll be talking to you soon. Have a good one.
0: Thank you, Angela. Take care.
1: You too. Bye.

0: Hello, this is Alan Toussaint of New Orleans, and I listen to OzCat Radio. I hope you are.
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0: Okay, how many people in here have ever been in love? I know none of the guys gonna raise their hand, but how many of y'all ever been in love? But I know none of the guys been in love. We don't get in love, right? Oh, let this black man right here tell what his idea of love is. Because now all the time we hear young black men talk about love. About your personal definition. Don't tell me what Webster thinks. Huh?
1: Do everything for that person.
0: Okay, everything like what? Explain. Let him talk, come on. If I asked him to talk about a fancy car, he'd be right on point. But we want to talk about love. You can do it. What do you think?

0: like that way. Know that you want to talk to him because he stares out. It's like he got a glow or something.
1: That's deep, I'm talking about.
2: I thought that was beautiful.

0: 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Stay tuned. And this is Doug the Jitterbug, and I tell you what, today I'm not going to be talking too much, because I have jam-packed full of silly songs, word games. Yeah, we have all sorts of things from spelling things out to double talk and pig Latin and word association and, oh, there's so many things that I actually haven't put in this 2 hours, but we're going to have palindromes and we're going to start with Steve Goodman, who's going to be talking backwards and teach you how to do that. Yeah, alrighty. We'll continue here.
1: He studied to be a lawyer, but he never got a case. Every time they'd look for that cat in court, he'd be doing the panty waste. So still a talk

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You take the letters and the words, turn them all around, you say the last ones first, and you check out the sound, talk backwards. I know what you're thinking, that sounds strange, talk forward so long,

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It has the largest vocabulary, perhaps 2 million words. But face it, English is crazy. Just a few examples. There's no egg in eggplant, no pine or apple in pineapple. A writer writes, but do fingers fing? Do grocers gross? Quicksand works slowly. Boxing rings a square. English is crazy. Help me out next time, everybody. If the plural of tooth is teeth, shouldn't the plural of booth be beef? It's one goose, two geese. Why not one moose, two meese? The plural of index is indices. Should it be one Kleenex, two Kleenices? English is correct.

In what other language do you drive on a parkway and park on a driveway? Recite at a play and play at a recital. Ship by truck, send cargo by ship. Have noses that run and feet that smell. English is crazy. You have to marvel at the lunacy of a language in which your house can burn up when it burns down. You fill out a form when you fill it in. Your alarm clock goes off when it goes on. And if a vegetarian eats vegetables, what does a humanitarian eat? English is crazy. Well, English was made up by people, not computers. Reflects the creativity of the human race. So that's why when I wind up my watch, I start it. When I wind up this rap, I end it. English is crazy.

Jesus.

0: Tonight's the night I shall be talking about a flu, the subject of word association football. This is a technique out of living, much used in the practice makes perfect of psychoanalysis, twin brother, and one that has occupied Piper the majority rule of my attention squad by the right number 1, 2, 3 for the last 5 years to the memory. It is quite remarkable, Baker Charlie, how much the Miller's son, this so-called while you were out word association immigrants problems, influences the manner from heaven in which we sleek-it car and timorous beasties all-Americans speak, the famous explorer. And the really, well, that is surprising partner in crime is that a lot in his wife of the lion's feeding time, we may be CDE effectively quite unaware of the fact or fiction section of the Watford Public Library that we are even doing. It is a far, far better thing that I do now then what's going on with Christian Barnard, the famous hearty part of the letters now praise famous mental homes for loonies like me. So on the button, my contention causing all my headaches is that unless we take into account of Monte Cristo in our thinking, George V, this phenomenon, on the other hand, we shall not be able, satisfactor fiction section of the Watford Public Library, generally, to understand, attention when I'm talking to you, and stop laughing about human nature, man's psychological makeup, some story the wife will believe, and hence the very meaning of life itself, which bastard, I'll kick him in the Balls Pond Road.
1: Who's there?
2: Annie.
1: Annie.
2: It's an unexpected pleasure. Knock, knock.
1: Who's there?
2: Tangerine.
1: Tangerine who?
2: Tangerine the bellboy, come in. Knock, knock.
1: Who's there?
2: Fortification.
1: Fortification who?
2: Fortification, I'm going to Buffalo. Knock, knock.
1: Who's there?
2: Gorilla.
1: Gorilla who?
2: Gorilla of my dreams, I love you. Knock, knock.
1: Who's there?
2: Dick.
1: Dick who?
2: Stick your hands up, I'm dunk die. Canuck, canuck.
1: Who's there?
2: Frankfurter.
1: Frankfurter who?
2: Frankfurter, lovely evening. Canuck, canuck.
1: Who's there?
2: Derby hat.
1: Derby hat who?
2: Derby hat time in the old town tonight. Canuck, canuck.
1: Who's there?
2: Goldstein.
1: Goldstein who?
2: There's Goldstein them bar hills. Canuck, canuck, canuck. Makushla.
1: Makushla who?
2: Makushla first of Donna. Canuck, canuck.
1: Who's there?
2: Lemke.
1: Lemke who?
2: Lemke call you sweetheart. Ring, ring.
1: Who's there?
2: Ebo.
1: Ebo who?
2: Ebo gas, no knock. Boys, why don't you stop all that psychopathic patois?
1: Psychopathic patois who?
2: Psychopathic patois? Don't you try to two-time me.

0: No fellow from Flushing, whose hair needed combing and brushing. It hinders his vision and hides his incision.
1: La, la, la, la, la, la, la, la, la. That was a pretty good rhyme. See you, Sullivan, do.
2: One more.
3: Stand.
4: There was once a traveling salesman.
3: Wait a minute.
4: Okay, I'm sorry.
3: Here we go now.
4: There was

Sounding like they were partying at midnight and recording that. That's Fred Waring and the Pennsylvanians doing rhymes. Sorry about the homophobic one, you know, but some of these older materials, sometimes they made fun of people, races, and other people. Okay, and before that we had Steph Smith and Knock Knock, Who's There? And we had Eric Idle from Monty Python doing Word Association. Laverne Baker and the Todd Rhodes Orchestra did Pig Latin Blues. Pete Seeger and Friends did English is Crazy. John Prine did It's a Big Old Goofy World, a lot of phrases that are important in English. Merle Travis did When My Baby Double Talks to Me. What a great performer, guitar player and singer Merle Travis was. And Steve Goodman did Talk Backwards. Now, I could do a tiny bit of talking backwards, but that's the top there, the gold effort, Steve Goodman. And this is Doug the Jitterbug's Audio Claws here on Ozcat Radio. We are just letting the music flow. We have so much to get to, and you know, I had to cut down from a three-hour show to get this, but it's been a while since I've done this particular audio collage, and we have lots of things to get to of crazy word songs, as it were. And yeah, we'll continue on here. This is a group, a swing band, Western swing band, the Tune Wrangler Swing. It was Midnight on the Ocean.

0: divorce. Potatoes, potatoes, raw, raw, raw.
1: For sale ad in the paper reads a roadster baby blue, a sacrifice by a widow with a paint job just like new. Foolish facts, foolish facts, fool ideas and silly cracks, but we have nothing else to do. I don't like spinach.

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1: Silly.
0: I raised a rabbit in our house. 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

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I would never do that. I would never do that. Tarzan raised a Desi Arnaz rat. 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Tarzan raised a Desi Arnaz rat. 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

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Eve can answer palindromically by saying, Eve. A man, a plant, a canal, Panama. An old historic one. Backwards comes out, a man, a plan, a canal, Panama. Now I know maybe some of us can't stretch our imaginations quite this far. We may have the fear of palindromes. Now the fear of palindromes is a little phobia that baby Gramps calls abophobia. By the way, abophobia, spelled backwards, comes out abophobia. Lewd did I live, evil I did dwell. That's a 400-year-old English one with the one L as in old England. The nickname for my guitar is Lap Pal. I have a robot in my children's shows, a 6-foot animated robot that actually works. His name is 10 Unit. Palindromes seem to be everywhere. Radar bounces off your car, goes back to the cop car, either direction it's spelled, R-A-D-A-R. Inside your car is a little rotor, goes around.

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Here's a very visual one for you now. Loops are macaroni art, a train, or a camera spool.

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Johnny Ward. We used to stuff a loofah sponge in his saxophone.

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We call that kind of a word a C. Martin a lap. C. Martin a lap stands for words that spell something totally different backwards, like diaper spelled backwards is repaid. And that's called a C. Martin a lap. 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

0: Thank you.
1: And now it's time for 101 ways of making salmon more interesting. Number 47. Salmon Proust. Poach a whole salmon in a large fish kettle in the usual way. Bring to the boil and allow to cool. Drain the salmon and place on a serving plate or salver. Garnish with lemon, parsley and cucumber. Next, open a can of Alfabetti spaghetti. Carefully select and arrange the appropriate letters along the side of the fish to read A la recherche du temps perdu. Serve with a modicum of smugness as the conversation lets rip.

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If Peter Piper you pronounce were these, then twist your tongue around these. Moses supposes his toes are roses, but Moses supposes erroneously. For Moses, he knows his toes ain't roses, and Moses supposes his toes to be.

0: your tongue.
1: Now, Kissel will whistle at Busty Miss Russell, who rustle and bustle till Kissel will roar. So Russell asked Axel for Kissel's dismissal, and this'll teach Kissel to whistle no more.
0: That's Tongue Twister! And seems so easy till you twist your tongue.
1: Tito and Toto were tattooed in Toto, but Toto was only tattooed on his toe. So Toto told Tito where Toto was tattooed, but Tito said Toto's tattoo wouldn't show. Theta Thothora was thumping her thimble, but Thomas Thothora was thumping a drum. Said Theta, if Thora's not thumping her thimble, I think that she surely is thumping her thumb.

0: tongue.
1: Now, Charlie is cherry when choosing his cheeses, and cheeses a challenge when Charlie arrives. But Charlie is charming and chooses a cheddar, then chills it and chips it and chops in some chives. Hedda is hoping to hop to Tahiti to hack a hibiscus to hang on her hat. Now, Hedda has hundreds of hats in her hat rack, so how can her hop to Tahiti help that? Snobby Miss Nora is sniffing a snuffer. The snuff has no sniff and it makes Nora sneeze. When Snide Alice Norton hears Nora is sneezing, she snappily snorts Nora sneezing a breeze. Sheila is selling her shop at the seashore, for shops at the seashore are so sure to lose. Now she's not so sure of what she should be selling. Should Sheila sell seashells or should she sell shoes?

0: Twistopher Twistle was trying to whistle, but Twistopher twisted his tongue.
1: Danny Kaye. Yeah, Dwayne. Tongue twisters. I'm glad he didn't try Pleasant Valley pheasant pluckers. Very fast. It can be a challenge. Oh, yeah, tongue twisters. Danny Kaye. Annie Ross did Twisted, Bonzo Dog, Doodah Band, and Simon Proust. Baby Gramps. He was, or maybe still is, a character. You see him at the Oregon Country Fair every year, and he would have to do the favorite palindromes. And Trombone Shorty and James Andrews did their version of Oop-Oop-A-Doo. Slim Harpo did Tay-Nee-Nee-Nee-Nee-Nee-Noo. Something like that, you know. Tay-Nee-Nee-Noo. Yeah. And Shirley Gunter and the Flares did Ipsy Opsy Ooh. Roger Miller, You Can't Roller Skate in a Buffalo Herd, one of his early hits. Frank Crummett did Foolish Facts. Jimmy Driftwood did Rattlesnake Song. Homer and Jethro doing the old mixed up Billboard song. And the Tune Wranglers did It Was Midnight on the Ocean, the crazy song. And we're doing word games today here on Doug the Jitterbug's Audio Collage. 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And we're here 10 a.m. to noon. Jeremy up at noon with a look. Right now he's putting up a show that he's getting going. I'm seeing a preview of what the show is going to be. Okay. Well, we have another hour's worth of word game songs. Only one spell them out kind of song. I cut out a bunch of different things. But we have a lot of letter songs coming up also in this set. But we have somebody who's doing real speed singing, going through the words so fast because he's the auctioneer, the Cody Norris Show.
2: Hey, well, old rat, sir, here we go there. What do you want?

There's antimony, arsenic, aluminum, selenium, and hydrogen, and oxygen, and nitrogen, and rhenium, and nickel, neodymium, neptunium, germanium, and iron, americium, ruthenium, uranium, europium, zirconium, lutetium, vanadium, and lanthanum, and osmium, and astatine, and radium, and gold, and protactinium, and indium, and gallium, and iodine, and thorium, and thulium, and thallium. 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These are the only ones of which the news has come to Harvard. And there may be many others, but they

wish somebody would tell me what did it mean. I went out and walked around. Somebody yelled, say, look who's in town. Mr. Diddy, what did it? Mr. Diddy, what did it?

0: always somebody would tell me what did it, what did it mean.
1: An example of the double entendre song there, Diddy Wah Diddy, Blind Blake. I think Diddy Wah Diddy, I think it must have been his hat he was talking about. And we had Smiling Joe doing the ABCs Part 1. He's from New Orleans. Charlie Peanut Faircloth did F-O-O-L-I-S-H-M-E, Foolish Me. Yeah, they spelled it out. We could have had a lot more spelling songs, but we got a lot of initials coming up here. We had Don Gardner and D.D. Ford did TCB, Taking Care of Business. Joe Tex, did the ultra-long S-Y-S-L-J-F-M, the letter song. The Four Deuces did W-P-L-J, White Port and Lemon Juice. Louis Jordan did G.I. Jive. Tom Lehrer did The Elements, based on, of course, a Gilbert and Sullivan's tune. Asleep at the Wheel did I've Been Everywhere, and the Cody Norris Show did The Auctioneer. We're doing word games here on Doug the Jitterbug's Audio Closet. It's been a long time since I've done this. It was one of my favorite audio collages, and we're just letting it roll because there's so many, and I had to cut out so many to fit it into 2 hours. So we'll continue on here. This is Eric Bogle doing Silly Slang Songs.

0: Apparently, if you have an original band member, you could tour. Is that band still? A lot of bands still out there. I think they should only tour if it looks good on the marquee, like Talking Heads with Simple Minds. That's who should tour. Meatloaf and Bread. Guess who? Who? You two? Yes. Rat, Poison. Fish, Sticks. Sticks with? Stones, Sticks and Stones. All right, before we continue the show, give me a rock band. I will try to match with another rock band.
1: Cream.
0: Cream with Dead Milkmen. Or Banana Ramen Cream. That's a good one. What's that? The Beatles with Adam Ant. Black Flag, The Roaches.
2: Devo.
0: I can't hear him. Give me another one. Devo with Bad English. I don't know. What else? REO Speedwagon with REO with Garbage, I believe. It would be good for that. Pink Floyd with Simply Red. Deep Purple, Pink Floyd, Simply Red. Living Color. What's that? Just the names of bands. What?
3: Grateful Dead.
0: Grateful Dead with Suicidal Tendencies. Sorry? Red Hot Chili Peppers with Iced Tea. How about The Balcony? The Quiet Balcony. Talking Heads with Simple Minds. Check two. I did that one. Check two. It's probably fresh in your mind. How about up there? Black Eyed Peas with Corn. A couple more. Sex Pistols with Wham! All right. My favorites are Fine Young Cannibals with Missing Persons. The Beach Boys and UB40. Madonna with Supertramp. Butthole Surfers with Bad Finger. And my favorite, Climax with The Pretenders. All right.

0: Excuse us, we have a what we call word trade. We stop people in the street. We exchange a word for something that they are carrying. What is this you have in your hand?
1: It's a cake. My cohorts at work are going to consume it.
0: Can we trade a word for your cake?
1: Oh, I should say not.
2: It's an attempt to introduce something that is non-solid into the world of solids, into the world of matter. A word is essentially non-material, right?
1: Yes.
2: The cake has substance and therefore is matter.
1: That doesn't sound right to me at all.
2: In what way?
1: Well, a cake is something you can see it and it's there, and words are just vibrations. I mean, you can always...
0: Words can change a man's life, can't they?
1: Yes, I would say so.
0: And can the cake really change a man's life? Which has had more influence in the history of mankind, words or cake?
1: Well, I say it all depends where the words are placed.
2: Are you opposed to literature?
1: No, I think it's great.
2: What do you place more emphasis on? Be honest. What do you have more respect for, the ability to communicate or cake?
1: See, the cake isn't all mine, see, and I don't have the right to exchange it for the words, see, otherwise I might, I don't know.
2: What are we asking you to do?
1: In essence, you're saying that words are more valuable than cake, and you're saying that you're going to give me the words in exchange for the cake, and...
2: Even if we were going to give you, a pronoun?
1: The type of the word would have no value as far as I'm concerned.
2: What do you mean? You would have full use of whatever etymological units we gave you. You realize you would have full use for the remainder of the day. This wouldn't be a restricted usage.
1: I think I'd have use of it whether you gave it to me or not. See, a word you can't...
0: No, not because we hadn't made the exchange. Let us give you an entire clause.
1: Is this clause going to be of any significance? I mean, is it going
0: to... It's up to you.
1: I don't know, or...
0: It's up to you how you use it.
1: You say that I'm going to use this clause if you were to give it to me. Is that it?
2: Yes, and you might use it to your own value.
1: You think it might be...

0: sound value to me.
1: Probably more value than the cake. We're doing it not to get the cake, or we're doing it to interest people in the value of words.
0: No, I don't think so.
1: Mm-hmm. I originally had the word his in mind, which is a pronoun. Mm-hmm. You were going to have use of for the entire day, or we might have given you the word there, mm-hmm. the possessive word there.
0: Yeah, well, I've already used the word his and there, and I don't think in that respect you would be actually giving me anything.
2: Then you already owe us the cake.
0: Well, I say it's not my cake. If you want to come down to the office,
1: Could we really? Can we join you now?

0: loaded.
1: Well, then hit me, man.
2: On the way to the cafe, I blowed out a left tennis shoe. But lucky I had my cold patches with me. Smoothed a menu with a loading. They had steak sandwiches, chicken salad, bacon, mayo, lettuce, mayo, barbecue, mint, cheese, toast, cheese, ham, butter, cheese, bacon, lard, goose, silver, cream, day, belly, red, colored, tamboy, steak, cold plate, ham, ram, lamb, beef, bull, and bat. Goofball, food, and tear me up.
1: After the show, be sure and drag to the Rocker Club and dance to the music of Joe Banana and his bunch with music with appeal. Playing and singing their smash hit, Grandma's a total stranger since she got her nose caught in the record changer. Now there'll be free pink tea for the ladies and Zuzu crackers for the men. Keep on goofing, horsefly, 'cause you's on Candy Camera.
2: Man, I feel so un...

0: G-O-O-L. And we will chip this, send you 50 cent cash. And if you're not completely dissatisfied, your money will be grudgingly refunded. 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
1: Lately, I noticed it's hotter in the city than it is in the summer. And it's colder in the winter than it is in the country. Like 30 days have September, April, June, and no wonder. All the rest like peanut brittle except my mother-in-law, and she rides around on a tricycle. Ain't nothing to it, just go and do it, horse fly.
0: Smooth, 6 months ago I couldn't even spell the word drummer. Now I are one. And man, all drummers are broke. Have you got 2 tens for five, or 2 dimes for a nickel, or a chain for $1.35, or just please me $1.50 for a cup of coffee? Well, let me have a solid quarter, man. Speaking of money, where can I buy the one-way ticket to Archie Butler? Or can you get that from here? Educate me now. You know we went to different schools together.
1: Are you all croaked out and all blacked off? I done cooked. Have you tried the new breakfast cereal Goofettes? If you have, use goo like I just did. Switch as many do to cheeseburger on cornbread or a cold possum sandwich on dry wheat toast. But if you want to play it safe, then order 2 scrambled eggs. And the way you want them, man,

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0: I'm going to be breathless telling about all these things here. We had the Mary Max with Breathless. The book was done by Eldridge Holmes. Clark Terry did Mumbles. Basie Skipper did Goofing Off. Duke Ellington Orchestra did You're Just an Old Anti-Disestablishmentarian Ismus. Coyle and Sharp did Cake for Pronoun. The Cavendish Three did Shakespeare in Rhythm. Chick Webb with Ella Fitzgerald did the Dipsy Doodle. Mark Petta did Rock Bands. And Eric Vogel did Silly.
1: Jitterbug, Doug. Come on, keep on jitterbugging, Doug.
0: Did Silly's Slang Song. And time for Jeremy up here.

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1: 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I'm Jeremy, and this show is all over the road.

0: This is a number from our album, Rock On. Hope you're going to do that with this one. It's mine, more of a roll on and all, you know what I mean?
1: Roll on.

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0: 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Do I do?
1: Do I do?
0: What you do?
1: What
0: I do?

0: was a sticky hot night in the V. I was on my way to Val's Liquors to get me a cold 12-pack of Miller. I was crossing the intersection of Tennessee and Tuolumne, and that's when I saw her. She was a black-haired beauty with big dark eyes, and I loved her skirt. She was pimping discs and taking risks out of the back of her 1975 Cutlass Scraper, sitting on 22s. She looked at me with a glazed eye, some ropine perspiration rolled down from her upper lip area, and she said,
1: "Excuse me, sir."
0: Out of the back of her 1975 Cutlass Scraper, sitting on 22s. She looked at me with a glazed eye, some ropine perspiration rolled down from her upper lip area, and she said,
1: "Excuse me, sir, would you like to buy a CD?"